0: Radio 24.
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3: 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You can catch a break. 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They go on and on and on and on about it. Spit it out, brush it off, try.

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1: 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I'm from the dirty, but that Chico nice. 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
2: 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'Cause when I leave for the night, I ain't coming.